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1: At 1842.
2: Charles 57, was it ping in the parking lot or in the store?
0: David 25, same traffic.
1: Copy, I'm checking exactly where that ping was, Emma.

0: Charles 87, David 25. That's going to be from the customer service desk I came from. Zero. Forty on found it. Job Adam 40.
1: Charles 34 at HPO.
0: At 18:45.
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0: Say it, Warren. This is 196. Charles 34.
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1: 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What's the address on the call?
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0: Our caller advised he has cousins and other relatives inside that are blackmailing him and he wants them removed from the property. Possibly 915 him.

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0: Crow advisor, mother is 910 and outside assaulting her grandfather currently. You're a 914 in the background, and they're mentioning 400s.
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4: Second Killer.
0: Yeah, Cedar Creek Wholesale for office motion.
1: Alpha
0: 20
1: units in the area. Copy, Adam 20. Alpha, I'm here on 40. Alpha, which apartment?
0: Yeah, apartment number one. Apartment one.

0: 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Injury to the ear and it's on 25th.
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1: Well, 96 for that. We just got traded to ADR.
0: Yeah, boy. Adam 3, show you today.
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0: The 911 hang up at 3804 Dunkel, they advise his accidental confirmed address.
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0: Mary 3, go ahead.
2: Tell me working on duty at 1301 North Magnolia, still in progress to about 2200 hours.
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0: you know,
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1: 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She's also bright colored leggings.

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1: Follow up with a caller at 3100 Claiborne. 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
0: 11,000 Frenchman Loop, Arma A Adam for a welfare check.
1: Yes.
0: I was also wanting a 1021 afterwards. Finding his 10-year-old is making threats to harm the 12-year-old, and the mother's not taking it seriously.

0: 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So I mean, it was a 923 at 4105 East Broadway?
1: Copy. 4105
0: East Broadway. David 25, 28 is going to be Adam Henry William, 790 on the red charger.

0: David 25, can you tell me your record for one?
1: Yeah, I'll be David 25.
0: Megan 42, Travis.
1: Baker 43, good.
0: 161, Ethan McCain. Baker David, Tom, 93, Edward, Toyota.

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1: Vega 49, go ahead.
0: Shell at 47 in camp, Arkansas plate, Adam King, Charles, 80 George on a white charger.
1: On the unknown colored, unknown charger, unknown colored charger, April 26 out of Maumel, unfirm insurance. Two.
2: 46 run route 10.
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1: Okay.
0: Yeah.
2: 46 inning.
0: Vega 46, you're low volume lane west.
1: Okay, sir.
0: Okay. Yeah.

0: Adam, 40. Or 25th. 2521 Franklin for welfare check.
1: 96.
0: Hey, welfare check on the subject. You never checked in with a halfway house here. Our call is also requesting a 1021.
2: David 25, can you get an ETA on J Hook? I'm pretty sure you just drove right past me.
0: David 25, just information. We tried calling J Hook, and their driver is already stuck on another call en route to it, so Lewis is 960.
2: 10-4.
3: 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What if the female begin amount of last three is 305?
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0: Charles, 34.
1: Glenmere,
0: 30 Medical, 4601 Glenmere for a 915. Charles, 16, 930, still taking advice.
2: Yeah, I'll take 9-7.
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0: 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JFK and A. 305 West F is in Frank Avenue for 917, possible 908.
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0: and units throughout the West F is in Frank. The problem is going to be a subject they've never seen before. Went to the house next door, be a black male wearing a camo shirt, cargo shorts, and a backpack with a pink bicycle. Just left northbound on Olive, has items in his hands, unknown who he is. And Kyle wasn't sure if they made entry or not.
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1: Yeah, Charles 34. Adam 40.
2: Charles 29, traffic.
1: 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Adam David Frank, 94 Boyd, on a black Escalade, Fairfax Apartments. We're on a black Cadillac Escalade, October 26th, out of our city, confirmed insurance. 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
1: Caller was told by her neighbor to call for them, so there's unknown subjects en route to the neighbor's apartment with baseball bats. 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
1: 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Baker 43930.
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1: 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Said her mother spoke to him, and I'm unsure if he's en route back to that location or not.
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0: 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I was back in Fish Grove.
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1: Tower Dave 35. Charles 34.
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0: They got their flashers on. We're on Berkeley, but they're still going.
1: Copy, on Berkeley, their flashers on. Baker 23, can you start that well?
2: Baker 23, nice.
1: Six
2: on the way.
1: Copy. Baker 49, they stopped yet.
0: And we're continuing past Wilkes-Barre now.
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2: Checking, okay.
0: Somebody be around the dumpster by this building, either 914S or fireworks. She did see a group of black males wearing all black and the skull caps in the area. I don't know if they have something to do with it or not.
1: 10-4, can you get a direction of travel?
0: She wasn't able to have a direction, just hanging around the dumpster.
1: Yeah.
0: Adam, 21 gun. 2700 North Willow. The blue Toyota Camry. Baker Mary Adam, 14 Tom. Clear on a blue Toyota Camry, April 27 out of Little Rock, confirmed insurance.

0: Adam 40. Adam 40, you have Trevor. Negative for Adam 40.
1: 13 to 5.
0: Turn around 406 West Pershing, so open line 914. It's now pinging at 400 West Pershing, within 6 meters. Damn it, 35, 930. It sounds like a male and female over in a 914 over food. Can hear the female crying and saying, get away from her.

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0: 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Okay, 4. David, 34, 930.
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0: You'll be in route to 4614 Marion as well. 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

0: Adam 21.
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0: 917 at 311 West Phoenix. Juvenile caller advising her dad is 910 and is scaring her.
1: Sandra.
0: Adam 25, 930.
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1: UWI, clear ADR, and I'm 10-8 and 34 feet till 02.
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0: 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Adam 4.
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0: I have a 916, and Mr. King wants the sergeant to give him a call in reference to an officer following him, possibly.

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0: 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Baker John Nora, 63 Mary, Key Optima.
1: 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Show's expired March 2026 on a gray Kia Optima out of North Little Rock, confirmed insurance.

0: 10-1 in the area that reckless driver almost hit anyone wrong side of the road.
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0: 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Bay Control is call 79 Mary.
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1: 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April 2027, had a new Ford confirmed insurance.

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0: 161 and Emily, Adam King, Ida, 36 Young.
1: Adam King, Ida, 36 Young, show's clear on a gold GMC out of North Little Rock, confirm insurance.
0: Yeah, I think so.
1: Can I fix go ahead?
2: Maybe I'll go black Mazda 3 at my left place.
1: Can I get 20?
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1: MacArthur Military on a red Chevy pickup. Baker Henry David, 9-1 Adam.
0: Baker Henry David, 9-1 Adam Schultz, expired February 2026 on a red Chevy pickup out of Little Rock, Alpha Farm Insurance.
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0: MacArthur and Rock, it's an unreadable temp tag on a Dodge Charger.
1: Copy, MacArthur and Rock.
0: Thank you for the entry allowed.
1: And
0: for. Thank you for the net tag. Going to be David Baker, 537-269.
1: David Baker, 537-269, shows clear on a blue Dodge Charger, May 2026, unconfirmed insurance.

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0: Magnolia. 914 at Dickey Stevens, 400 West Broadway. They're going to be at the front entrance. Caller advised a white male, black male is causing a disturbance. Julie.
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1: Baker Lincoln Zebra 92 Baker shows clear on a blue Subaru, May 2027 out of Ward, unconfirmed insurance.
0: Similar. And anyone who's got this city advise the closing description for Mills?
1: That's a negative. The last they said were they were leaving on foot headed towards the gas station.
0: Kendra.
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0: 213 chat.
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0: Cody, he's rolling fine with David Adam Victor 7951 on a Toyota Tacoma.
1: That was Broadway and Pine.
0: 10-4.
1: Copy. David out of Victor 7951. Show still on a great Toyota Tacoma, March 2027 out of Little Rock for Farm Insurance.
0: 10-4.
1: Charles 37, check.
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0: 4500 block of Camp Robinson, Baker George, Nora, 30 Frank, Honda Accord.
1: Baker George, Nora, 30 Frank, Shellstone, a white Honda Accord, November 2026, out of my mail, unconfirmed insurance.
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1: 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Charles 14.
0: 914 in the area of Cavalry in North Hills. Caller, who was a passerby, advised that there were two men on the side of the road and a disturbance.
2: 10-4-9-6. Charles 16, 930. Charles 30, HBO, and I'll be 96.
0: 2304.
1: 25, Adam 4, go ahead, 10-15. That gentleman you're out with, it's going to be 53, sir.
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1: You're 10-1.
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1: 2309.

0: Davis, I think that's when the Raiders going to be. Davis, Baker, 026, 212.
1: David Baker, 026, 212, shows clear on a white Nissan Armada, July 2026, confirmed insurance.
0: I'm for a good patient.
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0: 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He's going to be actually on the highway. Oh, yeah, I think, because he says they're physically fighting.
2: But they're going to be at the 5740 split going towards Little Rock.
1: Yeah, First State Police has been advised.

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1: Greece. He'll start the Dollar General fight.
0: 96.
1: Adam 40, Houston 1022.
0: Four to go. That's 1596 outside. One dollar.
1: Yeah, of course.

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0: Stay at Bravo Cafe. 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
1: Stand for it.

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0: Boulevard and Interplan, the red sedan, Baker Charles, Mary 23 Sam.
1: Baker Charles, Mary 23 Sam, shows expired March 2026 on a red Honda Accord out of Sherwood, confirmed insurance.
0: Civil. Charles 29 traffic.
1: Charles 29, go ahead.
0: David Victor, 66159 White Charger from Camp Robinson by the McDonald's.
1: David Victor, 66159, shows clear on a black Dodge Charger, January 2027 out of Sherwood, confirmed insurance.
0: Final is 47th and Camp.
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0: Blue Dolphin, Camp Robinson, Boy Ida, Boy 25, Adam.
1: Boy Ida, Boy 25, Adam. Shells clear on Jose Chrysler 300, September 2026. Unconfirmed insurance.
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0: 914, 311 West Phoenix, caller advised that a Justin Perrin is causing a 914 and he's 910.
1: Or is this the daughter calling or the wife?
0: I believe the wife.
1: Simple.
0: Adam 21-930.
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0: Lincoln, Olsen, David, Nora, Henry, George, shows clearing a black Ford out of North Carolina Farm Insurance, August 2026. Got it.
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0: Hey, boy, 786, 215, show the car, March 2026 on a silver Chevy Impala. 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
0: Yes.
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0: Got it.
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0: Adam Young Mary 47 Sam shows expired May 2026 on a black GMC Sierra out of North Little Rock, confirmed insurance.
2: 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Can't have it,
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1: Go ahead.
0: I'm Middle Towns Massey. Baker David John, 71 Baker, it's a black Acura.
1: Baker David John, 71 Baker, shows clear on a black Acura, February 2027, North Little Rock, affirm insurance.

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1: Adam Frank Sam, 87 Henry, show this fire February 2026 on a white GMC Yukon, out of BB, unconfirmed insurance.
0: Yes, sir.
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1: Yep.
0: Absolute sword, no, David Baker, 869-396. That's Volkswagen.
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0: Charles 30 traffic.
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0: Highway 161, with Baker David George, 50 Henry.
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1: Three zero zero zebra Ever Mary, shows expire April 2026 on a break. Kia Sorento, North Little Rock, unconfirmed insurance.
0: Take a fortune, Charlie.
1: Yeah.
0: Wilson Crystal Hill, Gray Honda, Vegator, 0X shot.
1: You're 10-1, you have 10-9.
0: Wilson Crystal Hill,
1: Back and 14, you're still not getting out.
0: Follows in Crystal Hill on a gray Nissan Altima, Baker George Union, 70 X-ray.
1: Baker George Union, 70 X-ray. Shows clear on a gray Nissan Altima, July 2026, out of Mammell, unconfirmed insurance.

0: Maybe 13 traffic. So the East Rowan Beach with Frank Baker, Edward, X-ray Paul on the White Challenger.
1: Frank Baker, Edward, X-ray Paul, shuttle expired. Correction, shuttle clear on the White Dodge Challenger, June 2026, out of Whitehall, confirm insurance.
2: Okay, sir, so I'll be out with you.
1: Tamper.
3: Charles 14, right here.
1: Go ahead.
0: Adam 21.
3: Spring Hill Plaza and McCain, Victor, George, Nora, 2835, out of Texas, with a Camry.

0: And go ahead.
1: Probably not looking here in front of 19. Myself and David 26 are out here.
0: Sam.
2: Charles, say the HBO.
0: 009. Charles 14.
3: Charles 14.
0: The license plate shall expire June 2025 out of Texas.
3: Okay.

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0: 928 is Circle K, 1604 Pike, caller about a black female wearing a black and white shirt, beating on the window refusingly.
2: 26.
0: Adam 4930.
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0: David, 35.
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0: 914 is 2503 Division, Cedar Gardens. Caller arrived, they heard a shot fired in the area, and a possible 914 as well. Unsure if it was related.
1: I see.
0: Baker 10, 930.
2: 10-1.
0: We're now getting calls in the area of 25th and Division of someone actually being shot. Adam 40, 10-4.
2: 10-1.
0: Baker 33 sparked their way as well.
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0: Hey, but if I'm not gonna do that.
1: Seven.
2: Adam Foreman there as well. Do we have a suspect description?
1: That's a negative. One caller by said the disturbance left in a small black vehicle, unknown direction of travel.
2: So, negative 35, they got a mile of vehicle.
3: And, Erica, to record.
1: We have no type of description.
2: Thank you, 43 Israel.
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0: 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I'll take care of that. Thank you, disregard.
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0: Adam 4, we didn't get an apartment, did we? It was just the address out here.
1: Correct. They advised it was happening in the parking lot.
0: Whichever caller said parking lot, can you call them back to try to get a better description on that?
1: Stand for it with security. 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
0: Adam 4930.
2: Pike Plaza.
0: 030. Echo 43.
2: 14, I'll head out to Cypress Social. Charles
0: 1497.
1: 031. Adam 21. Adam 21. I'll be 10th Phoenix South Side, 10 female. I'm on your South 64.
0: Yeah. Adam 40, you can disregard.
1: Very 23.
0: Becker 23.
1: Yeah, we need contact for a minute. Come through 2503 Division. 2503 Division.

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1: 10-4. Here it comes. Here it comes. This is Roger.
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0: 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Charles 29, you can disregard.
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1: 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David 26.
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1: 908A at priority wire and cable. 1601 Gregory showing an east motion alarm. Charles 29-930.
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1: 035.
3: Becker 23. 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
1: 23, Parker. 917, 4th and Main. Meet with a white male, black head, no shirt. Told caller to call 911 because he had just been robbed.
3: 23-96.
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0: Okay.
1: David 13, you didn't get up.
0: Thanks, clear traffic.
1: 045.
0: Out of 410.
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0: 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Adam 40 at Charles 29, you both can disregard if you're not close.
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0: 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Could you repeat that?
1: Lennon 44th with the white pickup. Baker, Robert Adams, Zebra, Paul Baker.
0: Turns on a white Chevy pickup, April 27 expiration, shows clear out of North Little Rock.
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0: Boy, Edward, Tom, 58 Ida, Lakewood Village.
1: Boy, Edward, Tom, 58 Ida, shows expired March 2026 on a Honda Accord. I confirm insurance.

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1: Right.
0: Pike and 33rd on a white Camry. Baker, Robert, John Edward Sam.
1: Baker, Robert, John Edward Sam, shows clear on a white Camry, May 2027, confirmed insurance.
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1: Charles 14, in the area of 5612 Walnut, check for a female. She dialed 911 stating that she was in Little Rock but pinged in this area, did not specify where she was meeting. Charles 29, 930.
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1: 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Charles 30.
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1: 2400 McCain Boulevard, Building 3, Apartment 2017. Caller by her ex is trying to put her out. She's 9'10". Adam 25, 9:30.
3: Mike Pershing.
1: 145. Colorized, the ex name is Destiny. She's currently throwing his things around.

0: Adam 11, over your primary, carrier support.
1: 147. Units responded to ICON. Copy. Units responded to ICON. Female caller has called in advising that Tashun is blocking her from leaving and he's armed with a pocket knife.
0: Charles, are you crapping?

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0: And Tom 45 Edwards.
1: Baker Mary Tom 45 Edwards returns on a black Ford. May 27 expiration, clear out of Jacksonville. Is it going to be occupied?
0: I believe so.
1: 10-4. At 21, can you start this location?
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4: Be on that 161 Main, license plate 399, Young Mary Robert, on the block Toyota.
5: Oh, now we're
1: on to Jimmy Wayne. Here's on a gray Toyota Camry, June 26 expiration, clear out of North Little Rock.

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0: 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The caller's requesting a 1021 reference to mail subject inside the caller's apartment. Refusing to leave.
2: I'm Charles 30, I'll be 96 as well. I tried to explain to her, but I'll call her.
0: 10-4, she's supposedly looking on the camera and waiting for the mail subject to leave so she can return to the apartment. Charles 14, you can disregard for now. Wait and see what the phone call results in.
2: Simple.

0: Charles 29.
1: Foothills.
0: 2912 North Hills Boulevard. 911 reckless driving. There at the point, there's a gray Mustang doing donuts on the lot. It appears to be a group of black males outside also.
1: Simple.

0: Charles 29. Also, your caller on the call there at the point is requesting a 1021.
1: Charles.

0: Adam, 25. Riverfront Drive in North Willow for 917 circumstances.
1: And you
0: said 35 and 30. A caller has advised he heard a big splash and thinks someone may have jumped in the water. Says he is walking the bank with a flashlight. Madam 40, copy.

0: 10:25. 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

0: Adam 11 to Adam 25. 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
1: Guy in the golf course, but, sorry, it's not really hard.
0: 10-4. Tell him to come back down here to Riverfront Hall, please. Come on, walking all the way over there.

M25 to dispatch. You can get a hold of Little Rocky. They got a 10-8 drone unit because they fought area for a little bit.

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1: Hello.
0: A few callers said there were people outside talking loudly.
1: Hello.

0: Adam 25.
1: Adam 25, what?
0: Can you get the battalion chief or whoever's on this call for fire to meet us down here at the submarine park? Also, can you also get a hold of county security saying that they've heard a pretty sizable splash and what appeared to be a human floating in the river? See if they want to come do their thing.
1: Tell them. Also, at 25B advised, Little Rock's advising their drone is in route.
0: All right, 10-4.

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0: Start 2-1101 Bishop Lindsay Avenue at Old View for 904. Have several 911 hang-ups.
1: 915 Jefferson Center.
0: David 13, 930.
2: Adam 21 to be unfounded. I'll give me 96 of that.
0: Tilran 21 unfounded. David 13, disregard. They got several 911 hang-ups pinging near this location. No priors from the phone number that's calling in.
2: Hey, Bill. No apartment number?
0: Negative.

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0: Adam 25, you need the drone operator to come to the submarine park.
2: Adam 10-4, he's on scene.
0: Tamworth.
3: Baker 43, I'm going to route to Spring Hill from Ward Road.
0: Tamworth, Baker 43, Charles 29.
4: Fairfax 161.
0: 3260 Spring Hill Drive near the Maverick. MIMS advised their unit was transporting and the patient has became combative. MIMS is requesting police ASAP.

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1: 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Baker 23 is with me.
0: 10-4.

Baker 33, Baker 23. Being advised, the subject here has taken several pills. We're not sure what kind.

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0: 1905 Peony Drive for 915. David 34-93.
2: David 34 from Pilot Yellow.
0: Had a call from the Veterans Crisis Line saying a female named Shannon Burrell told them that she drank a glass of wine and then she blacked out a couple of times. We got a medical responding. She's flagged 915 M. Also says can be aggressive towards subjects.
2: Good work.

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1: And 25, bro.
0: 18 to Pike, Adam 0 David, 33 Sam.

At 25, that's going to return on a silver GMC Yukon, May 26 expiration, cleared out of North Little Rock. It is attached to a sexual offender. Returns to a Brittany Sierra Shelton. Shows she is in compliance at this time. It's also got a protection order attached to it with her also. Adam 21, United 30. Table Riverfront.

0: I have 21.
1: I have 21, go ahead.
0: I had someone approaching me as I was leaving the park about 908 feet at their apartment over here at Metropolitan. Can you put a call in? I'll take care of it here after I bet. I am 25.
1: 10.
2: I am 25. I'm 10-5. You 10-22.
1: Copy, yeah, 21 in disregard, 18th and 5, we'll show you, go on the riverfront.
0: Okay, but a lot of the apartment number went by, get back over there with them.
1: 10.

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0: Robert 40.
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1: Yeah,

0: Baker 43.
1: Eight, 10, 6, 10, 18.
0: 10, we're just sure Baker 14.
1: 10, 18.
0: You know, 30, Robert 40 at Wisteria in camp.
1: 10, 4.

0: Mega 10, I'm clear. 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
1: General Baker 10.
0: Baker 14, if you're not close, you can disregard.
2: 14, copy.
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0: At Tom Henry, 20, Adam, Pike Roundabout.
1: Turns on a silver Chevy Impala, expiration August of 26, clear out of Laurent.

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1: Do 3600
0: Richards Road, Premier at the Springs, room 217A, for 915 on an unresponsive subject.
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0: 1806 North Poplar Street for 909A at a residence. David, 3593.
2: 96.
0: Have a panel alarm from this address. It's also flag 915M.
2: Cup.
3: Charles 14, 297 at Samaritan Springs.
0: Yeah, we're Charles 14.

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0: 10-15, 1 at Lamel 96 to Southside, beginning mileage 57.
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0: Baker 33930.
1: 21 Bay Cockley Resident. Call us. Nice to go that.
0: 10-4. Baker 14, Baker 33, disregard, Dave 30. 10-4, Charles 29.
2: Very Falco.
0: Caller here sounds 915M, says he has been staying with a female here and she's doing 915M stuff. He was saying there's a explosive device or something that she had wired to the vacuum cleaner and he was scared. Now he's saying there's no smoke or fire here and he wanted a 1021, but now he's refusing to speak with police.
1: I'm feeling
0: like
1: good and
0: want to talk
1: to police and clear
0: that. 10-4, he's last seen off the walking away from the area. His last seen being attacking Persian.
1: 10-4.

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0: Tim Ward, check for a tall, skinny, white male with a face mask, carrying a gun and a gray backpack, wearing a gray hoodie and gray pants. Last thing going towards Rock, checking vehicles.
1: Yep.
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1: Tim Moore.

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1: Charles, are you outside of the AER tonight?
0: Camera Charles 30, 358.
2: Baker 23 in the area.
0: Camera Baker 23.

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1: Charles 30, 10, 19.
0: 3100 JFK at the Park Hill Shell for a 910 subject.
1: 26.
0: Maker 14, 930.
2: Isaac.
0: He's calling by an employee. They want us to check on a male subject. Appears to be sleeping in his vehicle for the last hour and a half. He's going to be in a green GMC Sierra. He thinks he's possibly 910.

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1: Cameron 25, 10-6.

0: Charles 14 tonight.
1: Gilbert Charles 14. Adam 25 traffic. Adam 25, go ahead.
0: Near the intersection of Ray and Nona, Baker Eversam 63 King.
1: Adam 25, what was that license again?
0: Baker Eversam 63 King. Request RV 930, please.
1: Adam 21. Parking 11th.

0: Baker, Edward Sam, 6'3 King, turns on a black Kia Forte, November 26th, clear out of North Lawn.
1: Yeah,
0: that's
1: all straight.
0: Yeah. Can, 65, you're out with
2: 25?
0: Careful. Out of 21, you can disregard. Careful.
3: Save 34 traffic.
0: Save 34, go
3: ahead. The Broadway intersection with Lincoln, Young, George, 130, displayed on a Dodge Caravan out of Mississippi.
0: Sorry, I got just part of that last. You said Lincoln, King, George, 130?
3: Lincoln, Young, George,

0: Yeah.
1: Pass on 5-2 unit with Pat, please. Baker 43, Adam 25, Baker 10, Baker 1-2.
2: 10-4, thank you.

Dave 34 on that. License out of Mississippi. It's coming back on two different vehicles, on a Dodge, a blue Dodge, and a gold Hyundai.

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0: 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K96, go ahead. 8007 Counts Massey Road at Scott Storage for a breaking and entering at the business.
1: Yeah.
0: Maker 2390. Caller's 97, so he's waiting at the entry gate. He says the camera lines and the shed bolt has been cut there. He's going to be in a dark red Expedition.

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0: You're going to have to go through that gate and come to the very back right here.
1: Careful.
0: Baker 23 there, I'll let you on the gate.
1: K9.
0: Someone's about to let you in the gate.
1: Come on.

0: tell me and Charles, are you on Tindex for a moment?
1: Get one. 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

0: Got two vehicles on the side over here. 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
1: Okay, now we can. 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
1: Baker.
0: 10930. Okay. Caller's advice, and there's a female he does not know that has refused to leave his residence.

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1: Control Baker 10.
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0: Mike, Mike 3-10-7.
1: Yeah, we're picking 33.
2: They have 35 time.
1: Yeah, we're going to have 35.
0: Baker 14 to 7.
1: Yeah, we're Baker 14.
0: Charles 14, 10-7.
1: Yeah, we're Charles 14.

0: 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Test Center. 6 to North Willow for a 901 hit and run.
1: Message.
0: And 23-930.
1: Thanks.
0: I have a caller. He's calling from a burned-out cell phone. He says he doesn't know where he is, but he's pinging in this area. He says someone in a white sedan hit his vehicle. He cannot advise the direction of travel for the suspect. Your caller is going to be in a white car.
2: I haven't got a guy.

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0: Adam 30, Adam 23. We got another call, possibly related. The caller says he's at Locust in Broadway. Says he was involved in a two-vehicle hit-and-run. Also, he is in a white Lexus SUV and his airbags deployed. He's still blocking traffic here. Said the suspect vehicle was a white sedan that possibly got out on the freeway.
1: Well, we've already got the

0: 723, can you start me at 781 for 1?
1: 10-1.
0: Adam 23 to Adam 30. It should have front side damage. White four-door sedan.
1: Temporary. He's saying it happened at Broadway Locust, but he's saying the other car drove off.

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1: Of a 1.
0: $11,001 Bishop Lindsay at Oakview, apartment 607 for harassment report.

0: 7:30. Can I get 9:30 over 7 from Willow?
1: All right, no problem with that. Adam, so you going for Adam 30?
2: Four.
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0: 1058 on National Drive, apartment 8. Female, Aisha Ray. She arrested her son, a Zyson Ray. Black male, white shirt, possibly has weapons in his bag. She said it was a 914. He's walking away now.
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0: Name 22. Good. Can you check the area of Valentine Road in Maybelline? We received this third-hand information from Jacksonville. They've asked that there was a Stephen Gray there with the old brown suitcase on the ground. And Jacksonville, they've asked this person saw this last night.
1: Copy. What does he?

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1: Go ahead.
0: Hey, 10,721 Paul Eels Drive, apartment 19. Made contact with Amaya. She advised that Harold Gosson came in her house and took her child this morning at 6 a.m.
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0: Breaker 55, King 930.
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0: He is.

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0: Can you check the area of Smart House Way? 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He called from the passing train.
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0: 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She about that somebody's trying to plug their Winnebago into the electric outlet and she would like them to leave. $6.58.

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0: 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Day 22. There's 2105 East Washington, make contact with the Sadie Lucas in reference to making an unauthorized use report. 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
1: Go ahead.
0: Pulling in the Kroger off my cane with a white Equinox with unreadable tent tag.
1: Oh.

had him for it. I'm going to go ahead. 805 for Scenic Drive. Make contact with JV Young in reference to, I want to know, his 1994 Chevy Corsica.

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1: Simple, go ahead.
0: Percy Mason Drive. I've got a red Hyundai 513 Union. William Adam.
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1: So, hey.
0: Chase Bank, East McCain, Arkansas, Lincoln, Ocean, William, Idaho, Frank Edward.

0: So, 44, you measure 28. Was Lincoln Ocean William, William Ida, Frank Edward?
1: Lincoln David William, William Ida, Frank Edward.

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1: Can you make contact with the Dorothy at 2309 Second Street? See if there was somebody on her porch, but they walked off. She just wants, she still wants contact.
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0: Tofu.
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1: Yes, ma'am.
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2: 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HBO, we're out on a bike stop in front of 2000 East 2nd.
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1: Take it in, one.
0: 2524 East Washington Apartment B is in board. We're getting a call from Yolanda. She advised that she's in a NAFOR team with the Rogers Christopher. She advised he has pulled a gun.
1: Tampa.
0: They advised he's going to be wearing a blue jacket and gray pants. Dave 22, you have traffic. Dave 22, you have traffic.
2: Dave 4, is there a work? 8-9, 4-9, 6-1, Washington.
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0: Do you have anything further on that 904?
1: Negative.
0: 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Just handle it.
1: 10-4.

0: Adam 23. 19. It's Adele Jones, 1701 Pike Avenue. 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I don't have direction to travel.
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0: Richard, Highway 161. Got a Ford Explorer. Adam, Tom, David, and Charles.
1: Tampa's on a Black Explorer, September 26th, to James Lucky and John Wilkins. It's clear.
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0: Arkansas and Laurel 413-297. Ready for escape? Issues.
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2: What?
1: 10:40, 19 Emerson Drive. Received a call from a gentleman, Brad. He said there's an elderly female standing on his porch and she seems confused.
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0: Hog on 161, Arkansas Baker John Adam 600 Zebra. It's on a Hyundai Elantra.
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0: 10-4, 4725, Glenmere Road. I have a 914. Megan advised her child's father's there, causing a disturbance.
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0: 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Adam Lincoln's Henry, 88 Henry on a white Chevy Malibu.
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0: 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It's a white Toyota.
1: 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Expired in 21. Destiny Allen is clear. Charles 4486.

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0: 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And show me a rap for Vicky Stevens. 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
2: Baker 27, need that from me. 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
0: 10 more Baker 45 for you tonight.
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3: Battle 12 tonight.
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0: Do you know what traffic?

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1: Okay, 5-11.
0: 904 at 900 with Pershing, pinging on the west side of Pike. Nothing was heard, and there's no answer on callback.
1: Problem.
0: Adam, 23-930.
1: 16th and Pike.
0: We're now getting another call. It's pinging at that address from a disconnected cell phone saying somebody stole his keys. We're trying to get further.
2: David 25, traffic.
0: David 25, go ahead.
2: Pulling the Hilton off McCain, boy, Edward Henry 77 Sam on a blue Toyota.
0: Blue 2004 Toyota Avalon to Eric and Madison Mosby out of North Little Rock. It's going to be clear, expires March of next year. Insurance unconfirmed.
2: Simple.
0: Adam 12, Adam 23, the caller advised that a Jalen Watson, a black male wearing a bright colored backpack and black clothes, stole his phone. He's currently headed to Superstop. The caller is chasing after him.
1: Adam 23, I'm in the area.
0: Adam 23, copy.

0: Adam 12, Adam 23, the caller buzzes there at the liquor store and he's lost sight of him.
1: 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That was the caller.
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0: 904 at the rest of the end. 5801 Pritchard is a hang up. No answer on callback.
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0: 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David 2. 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
0: 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It's a male named Johnny at this address. It's revving his motorcycle.
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0: 914 at 4405 North Orange Street. Caller advised that a Cedric Hunt has been harassing her and chased her down the roadway. He's going to be a black male wearing a white shirt and gray pants.
1: Yeah, 10-496.
0: Figure 15, can you please divert 30? Timber, thank you.

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1: 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Charleston.
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1: 1030.
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1: Just a mess. Okay. Carl Lynch.
0: 919 at 105 Ray Street. There's a white male wearing a shirt and no pants. He's currently sitting in the carport. Adam 2930. There is a SMP of the Beau Forte at that address, is 915.

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1: Me with a caller at number 4, Quillen Avenue, and we're 908 report. Thunder V2.
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0: McCain and Landers, Adam Frank Lincoln, 16 Frank on a black Nissan Murano.
1: Black 2010 Nissan Murano to Brittany Hayes, North Little Rock. It's going to be clear, expires September this year. Insurance unconfirmed.
0: And forward, south of Red Light, update for final location.
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2: 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Charles 20, 10, I'm sorry, 1022.
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0: 1047.
2: Adam 23, I don't need it back, but he sent me a 70 for 15.
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0: He's also go ahead and clear that noise disturbance on Alta Vista.
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0: 924 at the Justice Center. They're needing an ADR field.
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0: Charles.
2: When I just pulled off, everything's 10-4. 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
0: Broadway at L280, yellow got routine on a pickup truck, white color.
1: Chevy pickup to Esther Randolph at a Little Rock. It's going to be clear, expires February next year. Insurance confirmed.
0: David 25, traffic.
1: David 25, go ahead.
2: Born and behind Raising Cane's. Tech tag David Boyd, 828-887 on a black sheep.
1: 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It's going to be clear, expired, expanded this year.
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0: 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Caller advised that a Herman Tyler is trying to throw urine on his stuff.
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0: 914. It's going to be the house across the street from the Compass Natural Gas, 320 Curtis Sykes. There's a male assaulting a female.

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1: Hello.
0: It's going to be a black male with dreads. He's wearing no shirt. A black female's currently on the ground.
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1: Paul, 42, Coffee, 10-8. Baker 15, Baker 25, your suspect's going to be a black male wearing a black shirt and pink shorts. Caller's currently waiting out front. 15, 10-4. Adam 23, copy, Jake. Baker 27, shooting tonight.
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1: it. 915 at the Econo Lodge, 5811 Pritchard. It'll be room 217. Caller believes that someone's possibly

0: Yeah, it's your father.
1: David 12, you were digital.
0: David 12, that's your father.
2: David 2, go ahead.
0: Chief Vincent Club for a minute, sir.
2: Careful.
1: Copy.
0: Charles 44.
1: Charles 44, go ahead.
0: Keep the current call I'm on open, but will you put me on Adam's voice call?
1: 10-4.
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0: Then a vehicle number 46. Merced Drive, it's a black Nissan Rogue with no license plate. It's been there for 3 months.
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0: Shoplifter at Dollar General, 1701 Pike. It's a black female wearing a black and brown jumpsuit. She's still in the store.
1: Nice.
0: Adam 3930.
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0: 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They're saying they just ran east behind the store.
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0: They'll be out with them at Long 17th and Moss.
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1: David King, go ahead.
0: 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Just like a hyper round. The same round 217.
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0: 917 and 712 North Magnolia. It's going to be a white male wearing a black shirt and gray pants. Bob's he's needing him removed. He's throwing rocks.
1: Okay.
0: Adam 2930.
1: Adam 2010-4 from Quartet Oak.
0: 1124.
2: David 2, can you call me out?
0: 10-4.
2: 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Man, look at 217 for a subject cover for the weekend.
0: 10-4.

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Well, wait. She's walking eastbound on Bishop Lindsay. She wanna trespass, I'm gonna make contact with him. He's kinda combative. 10-4, I'm coming up on the Broadway exit now.

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0: Oh, the 20.

0: 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Go ahead.
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0: 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Do we need to be 96 to call us?
1: Negative. I'll take you off.
0: Simple. Just checking.

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1: It was a clerk.

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2: 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They're okay with the people being on the property, so I'm going to clear both of them HBO.
1: Denver, thank you.

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1: Adam Fox.
0: 904, the Eagle Fleet, say Fox Accidental.
1: I'm clear.
0: Summer, thank you.

0: Baker 27.
1: What's up?
0: 907 Audiation, the 2000 Parkway, apartment 541. It'll be a Ronald Cheryl. He called the VA saying that he was thinking about walking into traffic.
1: Stand for it. We got a clothing description on.
0: Negative. He called 20 minutes ago.
1: Copy.
0: Baker 15 on 30.
2: Copy, Mulder Johnson.
0: The VA did advise that he does have access to weapons, but they don't know what kind.

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1: Go ahead, 4.
0: Me with a caller at 1501 East Broadway at the Cash King car. Advised that they sold her a vehicle without seat belts and are now refusing to give a refund.
1: Copy.
0: Hello, 43.

0: Adam, Paul. Okay. 913 at 712 North Magnolia. The caller called back advised that that male just came back and took something from her lockbox. Believe he's still in the area.
1: Yep.
0: Adam, 2930.
1: 29th of person making.
0: 1148. Charles, 44.
2: Making.
0: 915 at 4809 Hickory, apartment number 4 for a female not breathing.
2: Nice.
0: Charles 2, do you copy?
2: Yes.
0: 27 pounds. 914 with a weapon at number 4, Quillen. David 24, Charles 57.
3: 10496.
0: The advisor is at FMP for Keon Burton. He's 915M. Advised that Keon Burton is going to find him. Advised that he has a knife in his hand.
2: Cool. David 43, I'm going to divert.
0: David 43, cop.
4: Adam 43.
0: Adam 43, go ahead.
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0: Adam 43, copy.
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0: Adam 30, copy. Charles 57, if you're not close, you can 22.
2: 10-4.
0: David 24, David 43, that suspect's going to be a black male wearing no shirt. Your caller's currently outside in a wheelchair.

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1: Yeah,
0: 904 at KC 3401 JFK. The hang up, no answer on callback. Hey, Figure 25, 930.
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2: Tempo. Charles 24, Charles 2. Yes, sir. 905.
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0: 12:57, I'm sorry, sir. It was a 904 now. They kept talking, and it's a 901 now.
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0: Wolfer check at JFK and East A as an Adam. Third party information advised that a white female wearing a white shirt and blue jeans is currently panhandling. She looks 9-17. Adam 2930.
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0: 919 at 18th and Pike. The black male, he's only wearing socks. He's currently at the bus stop.
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0: bigger, 25 atoms for me.
1: 20, go ahead.
0: How close are you? I'm not rookie to handle this.
1: Wrong way, man.
0: 10-4.
2: Baker 15 traffic. Baker 15, go ahead. Go Venable and Bark. Indiana Dodge. Stand by for that 28. 10-4.
1: Adam 12. 15 at 28. Baker, George Young, 4-5 Edward.
2: Can be clear on a silver 2013 Dodge Jim Marcone Scott Little Rock. Expires August this year. Insurance confirmed. Adam 12, go ahead.
3: Yes, I'm 10-14 for this mail to the AFP headquarters from Goddard Springs, starting at 751.
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1: Charles, do you copy? Charles 2, we have a 904 at Walmart on K&A and that was accidental. Can we close that, please?
0: Yes, ma'am.
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0: We have a caller at the Scott Storage at 8007 Counts Massey, North 10908B, any report?
1: Devil.
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0: Meet with a caller at 10910 Frenchman Loop. Informant D. David, a reference to a package that's been on his porch for 3 days.

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1: Copy tonight. Charles 10. 904 at 3008 North Hills. It was a 911 hang up and they answered on callback, but there was nothing heard.
2: 10-4.
1: 930.
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1: 1234.

0: Charles 10, Charles 57, we have another call coming in for 914. Couldn't get the building number, but if I was at 2912 North Hills, apartment 15401. Her daughter's currently on 914.
1: Ten four. Figure my phone tonight.
0: Happy tonight.

0: Charles 57.
1: Charles 57, go ahead.
0: Okay, that 904 is in relation to the 2912. I made contact with her, safety emergency calls, and it's basically a standby for tenants moving out, and it's going to be building 15.
1: 10-4, copy building 15.

0: Figure 45.
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0: 914 at 11020 Frenchman Loop. Apartment B boy caller advised that they can hear a female upstairs screaming for help.
2: 355, I'm already here. I'll take care of it.
0: 10-4. They hear 45 straight tonight.
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2: Excuse me.
1: 914 at the Family Dollar at 2121 Highway 161. Caller advised a black male and a black female were at 914 in the parking lot. The black male struck the black female with the vehicle, and the female got back in the vehicle. They left over northbound on 161.
2: 96.
1: Figure 27 on 30.
0: 10-4 from the Levy sub. What was the 20 again?
1: It'll be the Family Dollar, 2121, Highway 161. Just check to your satisfaction.
0: 10-4.
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0: There was an automated message saying that somebody had taken a hard fall. Where he considered a callback?

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0: MacArthur and Crystal Hill Road, Arkansas 958, Tom Ocean Lincoln, Dodge Ram.
1: White and Silver, 1997, Dodge Ram to Warren Newman out of North Little Rock. It's going to be clear, expires April of next year. Insurance confirmed.

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0: Meet with a caller at 4748 Ridge. They're going to be at the pool. Reference to a 925.
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0: 1313. Baker 15, I'll take 45 spot. Baker 45, show you tonight.
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0: Can you please 1021 a caller at 2515 Bay Oaks? They're requesting a sergeant in reference to an incident from last night.
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0: 1315.
2: 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I called and they said it was the wrong number.
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0: 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Have a 901, it just timed out. Should be a red Canyon versus a gray Toyota.
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3: 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She's back in the office.
0: 10-4, we did just make contact. 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
0: David 2, go ahead.
1: 10-4, they call it Digital 1 East Broadway. We're not going to that one. That's a civil matter.
0: Adam 20.
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0: Can you please check at 22nd and Willow for a welfare check? It's a white male wearing a gray shirt and khaki pants. Caller thinks that he's possibly having some issues with his electric wheelchair.
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0: 23rd and Pike on the west side of Pike. 079 William Oshboy. It's a white Honda Civic, I believe. Over and off.
1: Pike, this is 1997 Honda Civic to Jeff Trent out of Jacksonville. It's going to be clear, but showing has expired November of 2016. Ownership ceased. Insurance advisory.
0: I'm not thank you.

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0: 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Welfare check at 2515 Bay Oaks Drive. Caller's wanting a welfare check on her sister, Autumn. There's further in the call notes.
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0: Adam 43, I'm going to need a couple of 930s. 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
0: Change the suspicious circumstances. 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Clear report. 10-7.
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0: Adam 12. Adam 12, go ahead.
1: I'm going to be out here with the 921, a missing person here behind the Patrick Hayes Center. It's going to be on the west side, and I'm 10-4.
0: Adam 12, copy. Adam 3.
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0: 901 hit and run at Murphy, 111 West Pershing. It's a blue GMC track versus an unknown vehicle. They gave a license plate of Boy Mary Union, 68 Charles. It's shown to be a silver Nissan Murano. And Vaz said it went westbound on Pershing.
1: Silver.
0: 14 of 5.

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1: Tango 49, go ahead.
0: Tennessee plate, Boy Sam Young, 9419. I'm pulling into the quick stop, 47 to camp.
1: It's going to be a gray Dodge Durango to a Joe Cox out of Memphis, Tennessee. It's going to be clear. Expires January next year.

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0: Shots fired at 3422 Ridge Road. Caller heard 6 shots towards the west exit, Frank. Charles, 34930.
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0: 14-18. Madam 13, go ahead.
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0: 29 from Percy Mason with 146 X-ray in Reunion.
1: John V. Black, 2018, Nissan Versa to Leroy Morris and Leona Jackson. At Buffalo Rock, it's going to be cleared, expires January of next year. Insurance confirmed.

0: units throughout the area of F. Frank and Ridge Road. We got two calls about this now. From that same general area, from 715 West F Avenue, caller advised that possibly came from somewhere on Ridge.
1: 36, copy. Charles 12, put me out on Ridge.
0: 10-4, 1422.
1: Adam 13.
0: Adam 13.
1: 10-4, the suspect's vehicle is going to be parked here.
0: 10-4.
2: Adam 23, I'm going to be out with him.
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0: 904 at the speed code, 3112 North, Highway 391. 911, hang up.
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0: David, 25 down 30.
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0: Actually, we just made contact on callback. They advised it was accidental. You can cancel.
1: What's up?
2: What's up,
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0: 39th and Pike, Adam Young, Frank, 36, Kilo, 13, 4 is 4.
1: Explorer 2 is Jamie Jones at a Little Rock. It's going to be cleared as far as May next year. Insurance unconfirmed.

0: Vehicle, go ahead.
1: 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Baker, David, George, 38 Henry, on a QK5.
0: Select 2021 QK5 to Adonis Smith Ford. Bravo, Rock is going to be clear, expires May next year, insurance confirmed.

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0: Arkansas plate, Billy Lincoln, Lincoln 07, Edward on a gray Mazda.
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1: 10-4, Shona B. Gray, 2021, Mazda CX-9 to Christopher Patterson. Greenbrier is going to be clear, expires April next year. Insurance unconfirmed.

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1: Me with a caller. They're going to be in a red Toyota at 911 North G is in George. As fast as the landlord took the door down without giving a 30-day notice.
0: 10-4.
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2: Adam 23, I'll be out with State Police, 15th in Cypress.
1: I'll be at 15th in Cypress. Adam 13.
0: City Services.
1: 908C at Simmons Bank. It'll be on the Broadway side. Advise that there's a white male wearing a black hoodie and green pants.
0: Sure.
1: Adam 11, 930.
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1: So the caller did advise he's possibly 910, being caught in by security. David 22.
4: Good.
1: 904 at Maybelline, 11500 Maybelline. 911 hang up.
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0: 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So open 911 line to have a casual conversation.
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0: Can you please meet with a subject at 2600 North Willow? He's going to be at the bus stop. 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
0: Simple, thank you. The caller is going to be waiting outside. It's going to be a black male wearing a white shirt. 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
0: 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Adam 11, can you redirect to 930, please?
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3: Forty-six, show us out, 49.
0: Thank you, 46, copy. Charles 36.
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0: 914 at Franklin and 24th, call your advisors, there's two emails fighting.
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0: 10-4, one of the suspects is going to be a black female wearing a black tank top and gray pants. And they're now involved that one female just drove off in a silver SUV. There was possibly weapons in there, possibly intoxicated.

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0: Expired 10 tag, David Baker, 637-717 on a white Jeep.
1: David Baker, 637-717 is showing to be a Toyota Land Cruiser. What's your 20?
0: 47 hour.
1: 10-4, is that going to be your vehicle?
0: Negative, it's a white Jeep. Blue's going to be Grand Cherokee.
1: Figure 46, 930.
0: We're just around the corner on the way.
1: 1557.
0: David Baker, 837-717.
1: Ten four, that's that white Jeep Cherokee to Travis Garrett, expired May this year.

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0: David 25. First 20 is going to be Adam Charles Victor, one set of John.
1: It's going to be Clear, Black Lexus, Larry Fentry, Insurance Advisory, expired November 24th.

0: Adam 1, Trevor.
1: Adam 1, go ahead.
0: Bravo 1, Poplar 484, Zebra Tom Edward, from the White Cadillac.
1: White 2016, Cadillac CTS, Julia Natasha and Antonio Pearson. North Little Rock is going to be clear, expires January of next year. Insurance confirmed.
0: Nope.
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0: I was told this information. We're going to pull over here in the Exxon parking lot.
1: 10-4, just confirming that's 463 Victor Mary David. 10-4, that's showing to be a white 2013 Ford Jeep Lester Johnson. It's going to be clear.
0: I got it. Adam 20, I'm out with her. She'll be back in service for a moment.
1: Adam 20, copy.

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0: 926 at 1703 North Chandler. Caller advised that a male assaulted a female and her head is bleeding. Secure the scene for MIMS.
1: Thank you.
0: Charles 36, 930.
1: Okay, good.
0: 1614.
2: Adam 12, I'm Kramer from the stop. HBO, I'll be 96 at that primary, just a part of that Charles unit.
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0: Adam 13, Adam 12, just advising, we did get a call at 703 West 23rd and advised that the child's father, Larry Hines, showed up with his mistress and his family. And there was a physical disturbance between them, and the female had a head injury, but they've already left the scene.
1: And so I caught the number for Barry Whipple.
0: 10-4.

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0: Myself from 12 or 96 to 1215 West 25th. Attempt to make contact with suspect.
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0: Change the address to 1215 West 25th. That's where the incident occurred at 10-8 report.
1: 10-4, 1645.

0: Paul 41, Paul 42, just information. Alarm company just calls back. Ski holder gave correct passcode for a false alarm, 1022.
1: Paul 41, I'm talking to him. It's an animal control officer.
0: Campbell. Okay, well.

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0: Make contact with Charlotte. Going to be in a 2019 white Nissan Rogue. Reference to a male subject trying to break the window of her vehicle. Left on foot towards Popeyes. A tall black male, dreads, beard.

0: 该能做的靠我看看。
1: 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She should be waiting in that, in her vehicle, the Nissan Rogue.
0: Copy.
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1: 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Left location last seen, walking towards Burlington.

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0: 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They're going to be out front in a black sedan. Reference to a 914 that occurred last night at 7816 North Hills Boulevard.
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0: 46, Travis.
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0: 38 in camp. Arkansas, boy, Lincoln Mary, 2-6, William, lost by two times.
1: 28, clear under gray Chevy Impala, March 27 expiration.

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2: 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Adam 12, I found it.
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0: 703 West 23rd. 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Can I speak to an officer about the 926 from earlier?

0: Adam 12. Is there a caller saying that Larry's back at the house at this moment?
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0: David 26. Washington and Laurel. 1535 North Moss, 914.
1: 10-4.
0: David 12, 930. Okay. Talking about the Jerry Patterson, black male, gray shirt, gray shorts, calling 914, throwing items around the house.
2: Adam 12, HBO, 9-2, Cadet Primary, Mr. Carr, David 12.
0: Yeah, well, David 12, show you tonight.

0: Adam 13, GY.
1: Jan 4. Adam 11, start to North Moss.
2: 7th and vehicle.
1: David, 26, 10, 22.
0: 10, 4.
1: David, 25.
2: Good.
1: The pilot, 3300 North Highway 391, 908C.
2: 161, Richard.
1: David, 12.
2: Okay.
1: Going to be a Jerome Washington, black male, brown shirt, blue jeans. Security is going to be waiting by the back door near the diesel pumps.
2: Simple.
3: I'll take 12, spot him closer.
1: 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Table, 12, say your name.
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0: guys, well, I'm 10-8, and you can show me around. Just want to get to Franklin.
1: 10-4. Adam, 13-930.
0: Adam, so step out. Don't be 10-15 to somebody with.
1: Yeah, boy.

0: And 12. Did you advise you're going to be 10-15ing out there on Moss or out 13, Will?
1: No, put me on 25th and Franklin. I'm just letting you know that 13 was definitely out on 11 out real quick, but you don't have to pin it any in the night. You do it now.
0: 10-4, ma'am. David 12, 10-22.
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0: 47 to Camp, Arkansas, 749, Union Adam Tom on a gray HHR.
1: It's clear on a gray Chevy HHR, April 26th expiration.
0: Yeah, we pulled in the superstop.
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1: 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Sheriff's request we check location for a missing juvenile out of their department, 13-year-old subject named Patrick.
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1: JFK, not alone.
0: 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Suspect no longer on scene.
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0: Adam 12.
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0: Sheriff advised their officer just made it on scene. The call's been holding for a couple hours, so they don't have a photo of him yet, and he hadn't been entered into ACIC.
1: Ten-4.
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0: Adam 12.
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0: 1520 Chandler, 914. Adam 13, 930.
2: 1418.
0: Had an open line 914 that brings this location between a male and female. Caller just brother this time.
2: Two. Had a 3, put me on channel.
0: Temple.
3: Day 35, show me the service, 23B.
0: Campbell.
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0: Campbell.
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0: Murphy, 111 West Pershing, screw the scene for a 915 unknown medical.
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0: 1800.
4: Charles 12, show me 34B, kill further.
0: 10-4, 1800.
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0: Pibble.
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0: 10-4, 1800.

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1: Six three nine four eight. Repeating 6-3-9-4-8.

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1: Kevin Allen.
0: Number 6, Round Hill Road. Got a residential 908A. Baker 46, 930.
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1: 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Repeating, 63963. Adam Pop. 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

0: Units route to 605 West Indies. Going to be building E. Edward, apartment 14. 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We're getting further.
1: Follow up.

you didn't write the West Phoenix, oh, we could get out of the caller was that a female struck them. And they did about there's children involved as well, and the line disconnected.